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Miller disappeared, dear, after drawing out his cash. And Mac Heath spends like a sailor. Did our boy do something rash? Suki Tawdry

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1: Ready to start?
2: 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I'm a disc jockey, and aren't people lucky to have such a fellow as me? I'm the big DJ, the big DJ.
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4: You're like a lion, from Canada to Switzerland. We say Sharak Babal.

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I feel so funny.

Miller disappeared, dear, after drawing out his cash. And Mac, he'd spend like a sailor.

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